Man's cooling my creps. 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London boys still roam through the ends. 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Man's cooling my creps. Couple drinks up, got the girl them vets. London boys still roam through the ends. London boys still roam through the ends. London boys still roam through the ends.

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I don't see

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Well, gone. 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She asked how I am, I said calm. She said I'm the man, I said innit. Posted up with my dog at yard. If you got a friend for my friend, then bring it. When I was broke, heart cold at December, but now I'm up, my step got springin'.

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